0: 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Yeah, I can finally be totally honest. 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Fucking shoot me. I don't feel embarrassed even if I suck. I'm always craving an experience that feels dangerous. And maybe this is it, maybe it's what I need. Cause it's
1: camera, Charlie XCX. 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
2: Vi är P3.

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It causes all I mean it to. Always fresh with the best, with my beat never fails. 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It causes all I mean it to. Always fresh with the best, with my beat never fails.

0: dance to the beat. 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
1: A soft feeling of shit, nah, man. 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

0: 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Music is the answer to your problems. Music is the answer to your problems. Music is the answer to your problems. Music is the answer to your problems.
1: Music is the answer to your problems. Music is the answer to your problems. Music is the answer to your problems.
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I was running, and in another.